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0: She can read your mind. She will blow your mind. She is coming for the very first time.
1: The mentalist Suhani Shah live in Qatar this 25th September at QNCC and to add the double bonanza of entertainment. 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

0: She can read your mind. She will blow your mind. She is coming for the very first time.
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0: She can read your mind. She will blow your mind. She is coming for the very first time.
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1: The Mentalist Suhani Shah live in Qatar this 25th September at QNCC. 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

0: 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She will blow your mind. 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

0: She can read your mind. She will blow your mind. She is coming for the very first time.
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0: She can read your mind. She will blow your mind. She is coming for the very first time.
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0: 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She will blow your mind. 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

0: 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She will blow your mind. 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

0: She can read your mind. She will blow your mind. She is coming for the very first time.
1: The mentalist Suhani Shah live in Qatar this 25th September at QNCC and to add the double bonanza of entertainment. 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

0: Energy, it's hot. She can read your mind. She will blow your mind. She is coming for the very first time.
1: The mentalist Suhani Shah live in Qatar this 25th September at QNCC. 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

0: 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She will blow your mind. 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

0: 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She can read your mind. She will blow your mind. She is coming for the very first time.
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0: 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She will blow your mind. She is coming for the very first time.
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